0: we go.
1: Listen.
0: Keep you in the dark. What had you expected? Me to make you my art and make you a star and get you connected. I'll meet you in the park. I'll be coming collected. But we knew our

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You got to feel something at some time. Check the right things and fall and keep the sight. You're spending all the money on games that never work. You're wasting all the energy and energy.

for your justice, and it cannot be seen. I'm checking where you're coming from, and where you're going to. I'm checking out what you have done, to see what you can do. I'm looking at you now, stand